0: 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We're going to be clearing the West Churchill call. 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

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Is conscious and breathing, 17 Alpha 4. 77 Gay Street, apartment 3, 81-year-old male for a fall, 17 Alpha 4. 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

Sierra with fire. Litchfield Road in the area of Orchard Hill Road, 3 on the way is arcing, 55 Bravo Street. Litchfield Road by Orchard Hill, 3 on the line is arcing, 55 Bravo 3, 2046.

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Silly Cliff Fire Sauce Brand Ambulance, 440 Millerton Road in that area. For one car off the road, 77 Bravo 4. 440 Millerton Road near the town line. One car off the road, 77 Bravo 4, Chrissy Smith Lane in the town line. 105.

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0: Lakeville 1 to LCD. 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Car 1 and 5 are currently investigating the area. We have nothing found at this location. So have all apparatus hold, or a response hold, and hold the ambulance at this time. Chili for car 1 and 5 are in the area. So far nothing found. Apparatus can come cold. Hold the ambulance. 2110.
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0: Lakeville car 5, go ahead.

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3: 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I'm also on scene with CSP. On scene, no injuries at this time, and no complaint of injury.
1: Roger, no complaint of injury, zero with CSP. 2112.

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1: Roger that.

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Scotia Ambulance, Northwest Medic 1, 116, Old Middle Street, Fairgrounds and the Nurses Booth, 42, 42-year-old male for chest pain, conscious breathing, 10 Delta 4. 116 Old Middle Street, the Nurses Booth at the Fairgrounds, 42-year-old male for chest pain, 10 Delta 4. 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

deployed to the ambulance to 1220 4th Street. A cold response, meet the PD, evaluation of two parties, post-MVA. 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Christie's Robertson, Evans, Standler Heights, to 124.

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0: Alright, continue hot. If you beat us, come in the farthest north gate.
1: Roger that. My ETA is 14 minutes at the time.
0: Okay, Roger. 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
1: 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We'll terminate for Morse fire. 2131.
2: Pilot and an intercept in between, that's it. Transporting.
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0: Chicago Fire Ambulance, Westside First Responders, 104 Harmony Hill Road, 80-year-old female for chest pain. She got just reading 10 Delta 2. 104 Harmony Hill Road, 80-year-old female for chest pain. She got just reading 10 Delta 2. Chrissy Spillington Road and Woodmine Brook Road, 2134.
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1: Salisbury Ambulance back in quarters. We'll terminate 2149.

Shenandoah, second call, second created. Number 47, Tamarack Lane, it's a 79-year-old male, followed at strike. He's conscious, some rating 17, Bravo 1. 47, Tamarack Lane, 79-year-old male, followed at strike. 17, Bravo 1, crosses North Street at dead end, 21-55.

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0: 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The request is to number 59 North Lakeshore Drive. 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Your cross streets are Cannibal Shores Road and Clearview Drive, on time 2158.
1: 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East Ireland Fire, West Ireland Fire, Fuller Road, staged at the top of the hill, await CSP's instructions. It's for a bonfire. 67 Alpha 2. 2158.
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0: 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East Highway 13 quarters.
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0: 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Number 95, Scoble Hill Road, 48-year-old female for a fall with head strikes, conscious and breathing. 17 Bravo 1. 95, Scoble Hill Road, 48-year-old female, fall with head strikes. 17 Bravo 1, Crusty through Orchard Hill and Millbrook Lane, 2221.
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1: All East Heartland units are clear to scene. We'll terminate East Heartland fire. 2259.

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Seas with Chill Fire. Area of 138 Clark Road, power lines burning, 55 Charlie 2. 138 Clark Road in the area, power lines burning, 55 Charlie 2. Crusty Sir Perkins and Hunter Drive, 2345.

Single located in ambulance, surgeon and medic. 243 East Gannon Road, 72, 72-year-old male for chest pain, he's conscious and breathing, pin delta 5. 243 East Gannon Road, 72-year-old male for chest pain, 10 Delta 5. Crested Allendale Road and Casey Hill, 2346.

0: male. Leg swelling. It's kind of just pretty. 26 Alpha 8. 400 Franklin Road. It's April. 74-year-old male for leg swelling. 26 Alpha 8. Gross East Bertoli Drive in Fernand. 23355.
1: Yeah, let's relay most wanted. Plankton Road, Fernwood, the day room, 74-year-old male for leg swelling, 26 Alpha 8, 2356.
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Chelsea, Winchester, Fire, 113 Rugbrook Road. Tree and a wire is burning. 55 Charlie 2. 113 Rugbrook in that area. Tree and a wire is burning. 55 Charlie 2. Woods Lane and Griswold Lane. It's 107.

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1: Stadium Hill, studio back in quarters, let's terminate 122.

Keeper's Water Ambulance, 95 Main Street South, in stage 29, 2 9-year-old male psychiatric crisis on a cold response. 95 Main Street South, stage CSPs en route, 29-year-old male psychiatric crisis, cross street to Center Street and Warner Road, 125.

21-year-old male complaining of chest pain. 10 Alpha 1 is your dispatch code at 128. Milford Ambulance Code 1, respond in the area of 150 Danbury Road, 21-year-old male complaining of chest pain. 10 Alpha 1 is your dispatch code, cross streets of Sunny Valley Road and Dodd Road, time of dispatch 128.

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1: Start second town for this IMT or EMR.
2: Okay. Super 20 ambulance, EMT or EMR, need to complete the call. 95 South Main Street and stage, 29-year-old male, psychiatric crisis. 273 is going to headquarters, it's 129.

0: professional. You know one? 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

0: Northgate Ambulance, Northgate Medic, 187 South Cannon Road, the front lobby. 22-year-old male, free possible overdose. 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

to Washington Ambulance, Northwell Medic 4, 90 Worcester Road, Unit 8, 83 year old female with difficulty breathing, COPD. She's conscious, breathing 6 Delta 2. 90 Worcester Road, Unit 8, 83 year old female, difficulty breathing 6 Delta 2. Requested to River Road in the dead end, 214. Medic 4,

0: 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Washington, EMS 42.
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0: Excuse me, it's EMS 42.
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1: No heating at Norris 2, go ahead.
0: We're going to be clear with the refusal.
1: Clear refusal, 2020.

So how did you don't sound with your fire? South Shore Drive. I don't know exactly where. Possible quad accident. 77 Bravo 1. South Shore Drive. Unknown exact location for your possible quad accident. 77 Bravo 1, Crescent Scantlin Road, Davis Road, 229. Troops been notified.

0: LC2, Hunter with the current one. Hey, Colonel One, we took this third party from out of town. 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He states he's on Silver Lane, would not give us a firm address on Silver Lane. He's declining all services. They're aware.
1: I'll head over to that area, Silver Lane, and hold everything. 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Yeah, there's just down there.
0: Roger, 234. 662, you're copying that. 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
0: North Canyon Ambulance, 2 back quarters, please terminate the ambulance.
1: North Canyon Ambulance, 2 back quarters, we'll terminate 240.

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0: 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End stage. 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
1: Great, copy.

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0: Roger, can hold the ambulance at South Shore in Davis. 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Bridgewater ambulance, go ahead.
2: Clear Danbury returning.
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0: Staging with CST at site number 12, Silver Lane Passway. 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
0: Okay, we have two patients at number 12 Silver Lane. EMS is handling. There's no other issues. CST is cleared all fire apparatus.
1: 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EMS is attending. If they can clear. 256.

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LC Harlington Ambulance. Respond 17, Hannah Way, the Pike residence. 18-year-old female fall. Conscious brain 17 Alpha 4. Repeating number 17, Hannah Way for the fall. 17 Alpha 4. Crash to Lauren Lane and Ross Drive at 546.

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Respond number 147 Town Street. Activating smoke detectors throughout the house, 52 Bravo 1. Repeating, 147 Town Street. They activated smoke detectors, 52 Bravo 1. Crushing to Cogswell Road and Lake Road, 557. Cornwall Car 1 to the scene, 557.

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book for Animus Respond on a priority 1BLS, 109 North Street, for the 74-year-old male, fall, general weakness. Repeating, Mark for Animus Respond on a priority 1BLS, 109 North Street, for a 74-year-old male, fall, now has general weakness, 10L650.

0: for ambulance respond on a priority 1. 109 North Street. 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Unable to move their arms. Repeating rocks for ambulance on priority 1 BLS response. Number 109 North Street. Cross street to Century Hill Road and Judge Bridge Road. For the 74-year-old male on a fall. Can't move the arms. Now your second tone, 0652.
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0: 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We double checked. We have their channel.
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0: 6 to 1. 1 Zongo. 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

0: R1 dispatch, this is Fire Control. 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
1: Roger, Car 1, incident under control, victim out of elevator 838.
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the area given for wires down sparking. 55 Charlie 1. Repeating, Tabor Road at the intersection of Spring Lake Road for the wires down sparking. 55 Charlie 1.

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0: EMS 43 in quarters.
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2: LC Kent Ambulance, respond 38 Elizabeth Street, Morningstar. 72-year-old female, psychiatric emergency, SI statements, conscious reading 25 Bravo 3. Repeating, 38 Elizabeth Street, Morningstar, for SI comments, 25 Bravo 3. Cross streets are Bridge Street and Locust Lane, 932.
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0: 3 to Washington A2, 42. Patient has tried their nebulizer numerous times with no effect.
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LZ North and ambulance. Respond number 45, Troutwood Drive. 14-month-old male, allergic reaction. Conscious reading 2 Alpha 1. Repeating, 45 Troutwood Drive for the allergic reaction, 2 Alpha 1. 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
0: 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You'll see 47 and 45 is going to be right after it.
2: 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We'll be right home.

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on the air. EMS is requested at 31 Old Route 7, Yale Urgent Care. Pretty semi-real female cancer patient, shortness of breath. Repeating, EMS is requested, 31 Old Route 7, Yale Urgent Care. 73-year-old female cancer patient,

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0: Bell City 2, Washington Ambulance, second call, second crew needed. Number 85, Quarry Ridge Road, meeting the state police on scene. Bravo on timely, 9 Bravo 1. Repeating, this is a second call, second crew needed for Washington, number 85, Quarry Ridge Road. Meeting the state police on scene for likely untimely, 9 Bravo 1. Your cross street is Mike Avro in the dead end, 1034.
1: Washington EMS 3 en route to quarters.
2: Carter EMS 3, you're en route to headquarters, 1035. EMS 3, ambulance 1 is out of quarters at Chapag for their graduation. They said they were available for second calls.

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0: Washington A2 to Washington A1.
1: Fine. 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
0: We're just leaving the hospital. Couldn't hear any transmissions. Are you on your way?
1: We are. If you want, as you get back to town, go and finish up the high school standby. It should only be a few more minutes, but it might be nice to be there at the end.
0: Okay, received. We'll do that.

0: Copy that, direct. Can I terminate for the Worcester roll call?
1: Washington 82, that is correct.
0: Precinct, Vincent, turning for Worcester Road, call for 82, and you'll now be at the standby, 1038.

ambulance, code 1, requested a response to number 388 Danbury Road, New Milford High School, by the bandstand, for the unknown age female, positive LOC abnormal breathing, 31 Delta 2. New Milford Ambulance, code 1, requested a response to number 388 Danbury Road, New Milford High School, by the bandstand. For the unknown age female, positive LOC, abnormal breathing, 31 Delta 2, crossroad of Larson Road, Delmar Drive, time of dispatch, 1042. Acknowledge 1042.

0: dispatch uniform.
1: LCD from NH2.
2: Stu, go ahead.
1: We've obtained one patient first result on the Hartford unit. We're going to return to the center, right?
2: NH2, you're clear to CNR, refusal, returning and terminating 1044.

0: Collins responding.
1: Lodi Collins responding. 1044.
0: Did this call come in from the volunteers that are on scene?
1: Unit 4 responding, 1044. Medic 1, that's a negative. PD called it in.
0: Copy, can you confirm that Unit 3 is on scene with the patient?
1: Roger, stand by. Dispatch Medic 1, Unit 3 should be out assessing.
0: Proceed.

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1: Uniform.
0: He is requesting you enter from Larson Road. An officer will meet you to open the gate.

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1: 879.
0: 879, had a general report of an ongoing issue with vessels speeding between Bonds Neck and Chimney Point, New Milford, causing damage to docks. No specific complaint, just a general ongoing issue. Requesting a patrol.
1: And we'll head over there. We're getting gas right now. We'll go take a look after that.
0: Roger.

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1: Dispatch unit 4. FM2 is requesting as you approach to go silent with the sirens.
0: Received. 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

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Respond number 62 Benton Street. Eval of a 36-year-old male post-assault. Conscious breathing cold response. Repeating 62 Benton Street for the eval post-assault. Cold response. Crushes are Hicks Street and Royer Street. 10:53.

0: 10-1, also there. 10-1, go ahead.
1: Good, we clear Charlotte on a return. Can you get a hold of the Torrington Street Department? There's a tree down on Millersfield Street. No wires involved.
0: Receive whereabouts on Millersfield.
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0: 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Unit 3 is going to return to their standby.
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0: Patient pronounced CSP remaining on scene. We are returning to quarters.
1: At 11:03.

Niles, need a Cornwall ambulance. Respond 33 Kent Road, apartment 103. Unknown agent female. Fall earlier, now reporting injury. Conscious being requested on a cold response. Repeating 33 Kent Road, apartment 103 for the fall cold response. Call comes in from the state police. They are en route. Cross streets are Dark Entry Road and River Road South. 1112.

0: 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Ticket can remain open until A2 is clear of their assignment.
1: Received A1, I'll show you back in quarters, terminated for Quarry Ridge. Ticket remaining open for A2, 1113.

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0: 879, we responded to the Chimney Point, Vaughn's Neck area, did not observe any illegal activity.
1: Copy that. Now, your case number 12041, 26-12041.
0: Copy, sir, not copy.

0: LCG Medic 3, requested line of sight intercept with Winston at the Joiner Center for a 36-year-old male, 10 out of 10 headache on blood thinners, 1120.
1: Medic 3, I'm en route to the Joiner Center. Just be advised, I'm coming from Charlotte. It's going to be about 14, 15 minutes.
2: 3, 2.

0: 3.
1: Mike, Reaper Wind said they can intercept with you in Torrington. Would you like to meet him right off the off ramp there?
0: Bay 3, I think the best would probably be Pine Woods, if they're okay with that.
1: Understood, Bay 3. They do have that construction going on. It's a one lane alternating with the traffic light.
0: Roger, we can meet. I'll get back to you in a second on the intercept site in Torrington.
1: Receive, Medic, sir.
2: I'm responding.
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0: 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Ken Samuels. 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

0: Telford Ambulance. Code 1, requested to respond to number 25 Sunny Valley Road, Sarah Noble Intermediate School at the soccer field for the 40-year-old female assault 4 Bravo. Number 25 Sunny Valley Road, Sarah Noble Intermediate School at the soccer field for the assault, strike in the face, 4 Bravo 2, crossroads of Summit Drive, Sherwood Drive, time of dispatch 11:50.
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0: 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Stage in the area.
1: Copy, that would have been good to know ahead of time.
0: Then we copied stage.

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0: Mail party to team. 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
1: Copy, sounds good. 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
0: Roger.

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0: 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Winston Ambulance with a second call. Second crew needed to respond. West River Road, near Riverton Road, for an automatic crash notification with no contact, 34 Bravo 5. Repeating, this is a second call, second crew needed for Winston. West River Road, near Riverton Road, for the automatic crash notification, 34 Bravo 5. Showing Riverton 13 to the scene, Pleasant Valley 13 to headquarters, 1250.
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1: 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Medic 3, good.
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1: Good.
0: When you arrive, coming in the main drive at Home Depot, we're going to be in the back right corner. You'll see my car, you can just pull up between me and the cruiser. We'll welcome the patient out to you.
1: Copy. Pleasant Valley 11, looking at the cell ping. If you took a right onto West River from Riverton, it would be on your right side just as you as the road straightens out. Pleasant Valley 11, that was all broken once more.
0: Riverton 10 will be establishing West River Road Command.
1: Roger, Riverton 10. You're on scene, assuming command. 12-20.

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0: Yeah, we've checked up as far as the ball fields, nothing apparent. Hold all apparatus in quarters for now.
1: Receiver River 10-10, you've checked up to the ball fields, nothing apparent. Holding additional apparatus in quarters, 1221.

0: 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Command's on. 10, Winsted 6-2 is responding from Charlotte. Do you want them to continue or?
1: They can go available. I'm going to do a face-to-face here with Pleasant Valley 11, but I think this is going to be unfounded.
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1: I was just going to say, we've checked West River all the way up to Legion Road. There's no accident here, so we're going to clear. You can terminate for everybody.
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1: 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I don't have service right here, but I will when I get back to Riverton.

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0: 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Respond on the activated CO detector. 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No symptoms. Number 7, Lower County Road. Crosses our Good Hill Road and Phaeton Drive. 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No symptoms. Time now, 1231 WPMK 215.
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0: 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Set the alarm off. Repeating. Roxbury Fire Department. 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Number 7, Lower County Road. 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
2: On 150 Locust Road, hearts at fairgrounds at the first 810. 24 female. Heat exposure. Conscious reading 20 Bravo 1. Repeating 150 Locust Road at the fairgrounds at the first 810. So the heat exposure 20 Bravo 1. Cross streets are Harmony Hill Road and Bull Road. 1236.

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1: You're in route to Charlotte, 1257.

LCD2 Harvard's in the ambulance. They second call, second crew needed. Westside first responders. Medic 1, respond 150 Locust Road, Harvard's Fairgrounds. To the right of the main entrance, 52 female. Overheated, not alert, conscious, bringing 20 Delta 1. Repeating second call, second crew needed for Harwinton. 150 Locust Road at the fairgrounds, to the right of the main entrance. For overheated, not alert, 20 Delta 1. Crushing through Harmony Hill Road and Bull Road, 1323. Harwinton 215 to the scene, 1324.

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0: As be advised, they're bringing the patient to the first aid tent. 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
0: 9 on with 661, yes.
1: A negative for the ambulance. Like another two.
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LC Harrington Ambulance. 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Now at the first aid tent, 52 female, overheated, not

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Albany to Culver First Responders, Norfolk Ambulance Medic 3. Respond 204 Stillman Hill Road at Norbrook Farm Brewery. 18-year-old male, bicycle accident, not alert, conscious breathing 30, Delta 3. Repeating, 204 Stillman Hill Road, Norbrook Farm Brewery, for the bicycle accident, 30, Delta 3. Cross street is Rock Hall Road and

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0: to Alpha D2, Medic 3. Medic 3. Medic 3, per the caller, party was wearing a helmet. Pupils are not fully responsive to movement. Possible LOC, but unconfirmed.
1: Received, thank you.
0: Report 293 to headquarters 1404.

to the Colbert First Responders, third tone. Response number 204, Stillman Hill Road at the Norbrook Farm Brewery. For an 18-year-old male, injuries from a bicycle accident, not alert. Answer some breathing, 30 Delta 3, time of your third tone, 1407.

all three of Litchfield ambulance responding to Morris, number 10 East Street at the James Morris School. Meeting the state police on scene with a teenage male. Psychiatric emergency. Conscious breathing on a cold response. Repeating, into Morris, number 10 East Street at the James Morris School for the psychiatric emergency. Cold response. Cross streets are South Street and Benton Road at 1407.

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0: Norfolk Ambulance Medic 3. 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The patient will be located down the pathway there.
1: Medic 3, copy.
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0: LCD, Milford Ambulance, leaving Charlotte, returning to quarters.
1: Stay to Norfolk,

Yep. See, Torrington Fire, Truck 1 with the boat, Drakeville Fire, 385 Burr Mountain Road, Burr Pond State Park, at the lake, for two people, fell out of a boat, unable to get back in, 73 Delta 1, repeating 385 Burr Mountain Road, Burr Pond, at the lake, for parties that fell out of a boat, unable to get back into the boat, 73 Delta 1, cross streets are Winston Road and Evergreen Road, 1524

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1: Ouais.
0: Engine 2 is going to be putting the boat in the water. We'll investigate those islands that Truck 1 was talking about. If you're able to get in contact with the caller, make sure this is definitely Burr Pond they're talking about and not another body of water here in Franklin.
2: Alright, District 1, caller has since left. We are looking at the ping. She was in the Burr Pond. She was calling northeast of, I believe, that little shack where they rent out the canoes and such on the walking trail there.
0: For North 4, 54th. 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
1: Good.
0: Command, I put the what three words into the CAD for you so you can see the vantage point of where the caller was.
1: Mm-hmm.

0: Sanford Fire requested to respond to number 46 Kent Road, distinct storage. Pretty elevator stuck on the third floor. One female stuck for 20 to 25 minutes. Negative injuries. Fire requested a response to number 46 Kent Road, distinct storage. For the elevator stuck on the third floor, one female stuck for 20 to 25 minutes, negative injuries. Crossroad of Fort Hill Road, Wishing Well Lane, time of dispatch 1550.
1: Fourth en route.
0: Fourth en route 1550.

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0: Dispatch, this is under control. Party's been removed from the elevator.
1: Car 1, incident under control. 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

0: 8-5-9, go ahead.
1: We got a little busy here. Did you clear that vessel that was out of gas?
0: Yes, that vessel's cleared. Towed to Pocono Point.
1: Copy, towed to Pocono Point. That was 12083. 12083.
0: Roger that.

0: said. Are we sure it's 1515 Sundance? The residents here state that it's not them.
1: Car one.
2: Elevator tech will be here in 40 minutes. 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

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Please drive Bravo 5. Again, Starks Road by Sawmill Hill for a transformer smoking. Please drive Bravo 5, timeout 1714.

Let's see, Litchfield Fire and Ambulance, East Litchfield Fire, responding to the area 400 Torrington Road. Motor vehicle accident, unknown injuries. 77 Bravo 4. Repeating, in the area 400 Torrington Road for the motor vehicle accident, 77 Bravo 4. Cross Street, Bertoli Drive, 4 and F. 1715, Litchfield Car 1 to headquarters, same time.

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Eastern-year-old female, traumatic injury to the foot. Conscious bringing 30 Alpha 2. Repeating, 17, Cobble Road, Noble Horizons, Cottage of Lima 1. Feel traumatic injury, 30 Alpha 2. Cross streets are Arcadian Road and Under Mountain Road at 1718.

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Respond 17 Cobble Road, Double Horizons Unit, Lima 1. For the traumatic injury of the foot, 30 Alpha 2. 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
1: Copied my first report, but we got two car NDA. Both cars are off the road. We have debris in the road, and we're going to be having two receivers.
2: Cruise. 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Copy, we'll start heading over that way. 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
3: Good.

0: 15 Cobble Road at the Noble Horizons Cottage, Lima 1. 87-year-old female injured her foot after an electric wheelchair ran over it. Conscious and breathing, 3 Alpha 2. Repeating, respond to number 17 Cobble Road at the Noble Horizons, the Cottage, Lima 1 in Salisbury. Before an 87-year-old female injuries from an electric wheelchair that ran over her foot. Conscious and breathing, 30 Alpha 2. Cross Streets, Canyon Road and Under Mountain Road. 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
0: 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We'll let you know when we're clear.
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Hallucinations and all for medical status. He is conscious and breathing 25 Charlie 4. 1460 Litchfield Turnpike, 41-year-old male. Altered level of consciousness and hallucinations. 25 Charlie 4. Proceeds Ramstein Road and Woodland Road, 1741.

0: Alfred Ambulance, code 1, requested a response to number 89 Park Lane Road, the Dunkin' Donuts parking lot. Caller will be in a Honda CRV. Pretty 80-year-old male, conscious breathing, fall getting out of the car, 17 Bravo 2, serious hemorrhage. Milford Ambulance, code 1, requested a response to number 89 Park Lane Road, Dunkin' Donuts, for the 80-year-old male, conscious breathing, while getting out of the vehicle. Caller will be in a Honda CRV, 17 Bravo 2, serious hemorrhage, Cross Road of Pageant Lane, Avery Road, time of dispatch, 1745.
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1: Arrival, Sharon. 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

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Hold one, requesting a response to number 37 Bridal Road. For the medical alarm negative contact, 89-year-old male, unknown status, 32 Bravo 2. Milford Ambulance, code 1, requested a response to number 37 Bridal Road for the 89-year-old male, unknown status, medical alarm, negative contact, 32 Bravo 2, crossroad of Riley Creek Trail, time of dispatch, 1824.

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0: Bridgewater Ambulance, Northwell Medic 4, 109 New Milford Road East, an 89-year-old female for possible stroke. She's conscious and breathing, 28 Charlie 1. 109 New Milford Road East, 89-year-old female for stroke, 28 Charlie 1. Crusty 3, Bulbrook Road and Clapboard Road, TT 30.
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Husky 2, North Wallmedic 4. 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

0: Bridgewater ambulance en route. All of their units divert to the scene.
1: Bridgewater ambulance here. Remaining units to divert to the scene. 1838.

Come in and fire dispatch. Roxbury Fire Department reporting the activated fire alarm number 91 Painter Hill Road, Zone 4, residential. 91 Painter Hill Road for the activated residential fire alarm, indicating Zone 4 general. WPMK 215-1840.

0: posted an activated fire alarm. Repeating, Roxbury Fire Department, respond. Number 91, Painter Hill Road, crosses our Rainy Hill Road and Upper County Road. This is the activated fire alarm. Coming in as zone 4. Time now is 18:41 hours.
1: Bridgewater Ambulance, I see 1842.

0: Fire Police 1 to Northwest.
1: Fire Police 1, go ahead.
0: Yes, I just talked with the homeowner at 91 Painter Hill Road. He smoked the house up with burnt food. No reason for the fire department to come.
1: Received Fire Police 1 spoke to the homeowner at the address. There's a smoke from cooking, and Fire Police 1 advises the fire department will not be needed there. It's 1843. Should we terminate the incident?
0: Is there any officers on the area?
1: Negative. We can await an officer on the air. I'll advise him with the update. It's 1843.

0: Roxbury Fire Police 1 to Northwest.
1: Northwest, go ahead, FT1.
0: Yes, everything's okay there. You can put Roxbury Fire back in service per Fire Police 1.
1: Received, reporting the incident under control. All units back in service. 1844 hours, WPMK 215.

0: Litchfield, Litchfield Avenue, Northeast Litchfield Square, Northwest Medic 1. East Street, the area of 254. Three motorcycle accidents, 77 Delta 7. East Street, just west of Route 254. For the motorcycle accident, 77 Delta 7, 1844.
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0: 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Number 268 Twin Lakes Road, 80-year-old female. Syncopal episode, conscious and breathing, 31 Charlie 2. Christy O'Hara Lane and Mount Tom Road, 1857.
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0: 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We're clearing the scene.
1: Burger Fire's going to clear 1859.

0: Self Ambulance, a second call, 268 Twin Lakes Road at the Beach Club, 80-year-old female, sickle episode, 31 Charlie 2, 1900. Christina Rescue 18, I got you ready, 1900.
1: Okay,
0: Salisbury 1 is on the route to the first call. Salisbury Ambulance 1 going to the first call, 1901. Bridgewater, you're out in Milford, 1901. Roger, you chose on a route to the Beach Club. 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

0: of the Lakeville Car 5s in the area. We'll be looking.
1: Lakeville Car 5, you're in the area, checking. 1903. I have no phone calls on this, just the automatic crash notification.

0: Lakeville, car 5 to LTD. 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
1: There are no evidence of an accident.
0: Phone found in the road,
1: 1903.
0: City, you can terminate that first call for us, please.
1: Yourself, three vehicles will terminate the first call, 1904. EMS 4, copy as well.
2: 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We can always cancel.
1: 3019, does that apply to the Twin Lakes call or the accident that's actually a phone in the road?
3: South 3-4 copied your message. I'm going to go to the scene.
1: Sergeant 4, I'll put you into that at 1904.

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1: Indycar 3, go ahead.
0: All North Canadian units are on the return.
1: All North Canadian units are returning 1906.

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0: Charlie, Plainfield units are returning. 1908.

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0: 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You're saying could be with difficulty breathing. She's conscious, breathing, 31 Charlie once, 1915.
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0: Bridgewater Ambulance to Elk City.
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0: went to the ambulance, 47 Case Avenue, cold response, meet the PD, post assault, 3 eval. 47 Case Avenue, cold response, meet the PD, post assault, for an eval. She says Center Street and Gay Street, 1947.
1: LCD, Salisbury Ambulance 1 is en route to Sharon Hospital. 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

0: LVA car 9 to LC, we were cleared Charlotte. You can terminate the incident for Richard Lima.
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0: 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It's probably either those houses off of 25 to South Thompson Farms or 400 Drive.
2: Okay, Southbound, don't second call, second crew needed. 17 Cobble Road, Riga Unit 81. 81-year-old female for a fall with a head strike. She's conscious, breathing 33 Alpha 1. 17 Cobble Road, Riga Unit, 81-year-old female, fall with a head strike. 33 Alpha 1, Chrissy's Canyon Road and Under Mountain Road, 1951.

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0: you have to respond with traffic. We're reaching out to the fire marshal now. Please know PD 110 advised that there might be additional to Happy Landing south of the main parking lot. There's a driveway carved out there, so you may be able to get through.
1: Who am I talking about? Fire started in a fireworks.
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